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1: 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Because going back to Ireton and going to back to what I've experienced before, then I could safely say there is a lot of interference. 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
2: 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But in terms of their purpose of trying to defeat the end of justice commissioners, I'm still against this findings.
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2: 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Because going back to Ireton and going back to what I've experienced before, then I could safely say there is a lot of interference. I don't know what is pushing them.
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3: 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So most of the complainants they are dodgy, so but it doesn't mean we mustn't follow their complaint.
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5: We love you police. We feel your pain. We feel that the government is less paying you. That's why sometimes people are getting caught in this nonsense. But please, you two can go. Mr. Station Commander, you know the police that are dating in your station. Mm-hmm. Fix them. Fire them. Transfer them to other stations that are okay. Transfer them to Infra. Because every police there is okay with that nonsense that is happening there.
4: Zishoshovu zithi le mashi bekuhloswe ngayo ukuthumela umyalezo kuhulumeni ukuthi imiphakathi ikhungathekile ngalokho ekubona kuya ngokukhula.
6: Yes, the president did speak yesterday telling us he's gonna fix. But then I find it difficult to see why it's so difficult for him to fix the country. We are still saying it's a peaceful march. Reason is we can't stop it now because our president yesterday has spoken. We are still being oppressed. The action is not being taken. So we are saying today enough is enough. Up until the 30th, this thing will continue up until the 30th. And even if it takes beyond the 30th, we're still going to push it.
4: Amaphoyisa aphinde agcizelele ukuthi azoqhubeka ukuqapha imibhikisho efana nale eGauteng.
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8: This is the right message at a dangerous moment for our country. South Africans must reject xenophobia, uphold our constitutional values, and never allow anger over hardship to become violence against vulnerable people. The DA will support every lawful effort in the GNU to restore order, secure our borders, and fix the broken systems that have allowed illegal immigration to become a source of fear and frustration.
7: Kanye nosotswebhu IFP ePhalamende uNhlanhla Hadebe bathe inkohlakalo kuyizinhlaka esibhekele ukufuduka kwabantu yiyo edala lenkinga kanye nokuxhashazwa kwabantu bangaphandle ngabaqashi.
9: We therefore support a stronger action against illegal immigration, corruption in the immigration system, document fraud, and employers who exploit undocumented workers. At the same time, the PAC wishes to emphasize a fundamental Pan-African principle. No African is a foreigner in Africa. The issue is not African people themselves, but the unlawful and unmanaged movement of people across borders. We reject xenophobia.
10: What citizens now want to see are measurable outcomes: stronger border management, effective enforcement of immigration laws, action against corruption within the system, and greater accountability from those responsible for implementation.
7: Ilungu le-Action SA-Parliament uLerato Ngobeni uthi ababona ukuthi kukhona okusha okushiwo ngumengameli kwinkulumo yakhe.
11: We as Action SA have consistently argued that South Africa's immigration challenges are fundamentally an enforcement challenge. We already have laws and institutions in place, but there's been a failure to implement them effectively. We have repeatedly raised concerns about porous borders, corruption among officials, weaknesses in the asylum system and visa systems, and the slow pace of consequence management against those who undermine the integrity of our immigration framework.
7: Umholi we-Rise Mzansi uSongezo Zibi unxuse ukuthi kusetshenziswe imithetho ebhekele ukufuduka kwabantu ukubhekana nalenselele ebhekene nezwe.
12: Let us just implement South Africa's laws the way that they should. It's not complicated. The reason that we've got this crisis is that we've simply failed to implement our own laws. So that is the second thing. What Rise Mzansi will never condone is anyone hitting the streets, getting into somebody's home and beating them up and taking the place of the government, which is also not allowed to get in anywhere and beat someone up. That we will never condone.
3: Umbiko lo hlanganiswe intathele SABC uZelin Merrington wethulwe emoyeni uLanga wakwaDlamini singamashumi amabili nanye imzuzu lishayile ihora lesihlanu ekuseni. 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
19: I certainly do. We do know, of course, it's going to be a tough game. Mexico is not easy team at home, hosting the World Cup. But I think we've got the character. You know, our build-up to get into this stage was very difficult. You know, at one stage we lost some points and there was quite difficulties. We had to win certain games. But they overcame all the obstacles that were in their way. And the only obstacles now in our way is, of course, Mexico and the group that we're in. But I'm very confident because Hugo's done a fantastic job. You know, he really has. He's got the team buzzing. He's got them working. They're a very, very talented bunch of players. And I've got a good feeling actually. I think they're going to get a good result. Not going to be easy, we all know that, but just the way they conducted themselves over the last 6 months and 8 months building up to this particular time has been really good for everybody.
18: Kanti uStephen Pinaro wabo captain weqembu lesizwe iBafana Bafana wayekhona iWorld Cup ka-2010 uthi iNingizimu Afrika uyithemba kakhulu ukuthi izoyenza ngcono kule midlalo yayo lapha ke iWorld Cup izwe ikelise ngonombolo 60 emhlabeni.
20: 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And if I look at the Mexican team, they're not as good as the team from 2010. So I really think we'll win 2-0.
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6: We hope that court on the 17th of June will favor myself because I've done the justice to the rule of law. Even today, I handed myself over because they told me that while I was on the march, 2 p.m. is the latest. And if that 5 a.m., the police will start hunting me. And I'm a respecting citizen of this country and the rule of law. And that's why I went to the chief police station to hand over myself, so that in case that I am the person of their interest, they must take me on so that I can serve my sentence of 10 days.
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9: 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We set certain standards for ourselves and most of the time we lived up to that.
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2: 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Even today, I handed myself over because they told me that while I was on the march, 2 p.m. is the latest. And if that, 5 a.m., the police will start hunting me. And I'm a respecting citizen of this country and the rule of law. And that's why I went to the chief police station to hand over myself so that in case that I am the person of their interest, they must take me on so that I can serve my sentence of 10 days.
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10: Stockholm is a very special place for me I won my first Diamond League here, and this is my second Diamond League win, you know, so I'm happy with the way I was able to win the race.
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11: the top team you know the 2011 World Cup winners as well as the current Asian champions and number 5 in the world so they will really test us as much as they can
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3: We've remained in dialogue with Tony over recent years, in fact, and we've just got to a point in time where he was considering what's next after the World Cup. We've been keen for a long time to have him coaching in New Zealand, and the stars aligned, and we were able to reach agreement. Now, what we do know, though, from dialogue with other coaches, with
2: previous coaches... ke ukuthi ke uBrown uke waveza ngaphambilini ukuthi ke uma kuphela indaba yomhlaba akazi ukuthi uzophinye uzophikelela kuliphi iqembu uthi ke ingakho okwenzeke bathatha 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
1: 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Welcome. 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Okay,
0: when I'm little cause FM podcast www.cosefm.co.za uhambe ubheka ma podcast nanga sefikile Selma Thunzi
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4: why now no the church has been advocating for that we have been preaching and teaching as bishop that people should respect the laws of their countries. They should abide in the laws of their countries. The foreign nationals, they don't fall from heaven like manna. They are coming from sovereign countries. They are coming from countries that has laws, countries that has constitutions. They are counted in their countries as citizens. There are budget for them in their own countries. So the failure of their countries to secure their borders should not become a South African problem. Mm. Now today we are blaming too much the government. The government, it has its own flaws, it has failed. But let's talk about the borders of other countries. Let's talk if those borders have been taken care of. Mm. Are the borders secured? Are the immigration laws being followed in these countries? Because if they were followed in their countries, we should not have been having a lot of inflow in South Africa.
0: Okay, kuphawula ke obekade ke kwenziwa ke abanye ke ba bishop ke abayingxenye ke sithangami nabezindaba bekade siqhubeka esifundazweni iGauteng namuhla njengalokho ke bekhuluma ke ngodaba ke olusemathen kulezi zinsuku no lumalungana ke nabantu ke bokufika ke abakulelike laseNingizimu Afrika. 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
5: I think 6 or 7 players made their debut and I think we were building squad depth. And also finalizing a couple of guys on the contracts up until end of 2028 to make sure that we're building in the right direction. Obviously, there's a lot of work to that still need to go into the Olympics before 2028. But it's a work in progress, and I think we're on the right track. We will reset now, look back and see there's still a lot of improvement.
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4: Yes.
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5: Our game is the best and most beautiful game in the world. However, for us to make it even more beautiful, we all must work very hard to kick racism out of football. We have an obligation to do this not just for ourselves but for the sake of humanity.
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11: 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That's a Super Bowl.
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4: For me, we've always said it that goalkeepers mature with games, mature with experiences, mature with situations. And that has always been the thing. And that's why I say, I think he's still got a good 3 years, 4 years, where he's actually still going to compete. I mean, you look at Dennis Onyango, still 41, playing good football. So it's always, for goalkeeping, like I said, is about how did he recover from that? And what did he learn from that?
3: Shuka njalo ke Walter Sotho ukholelwa ukuthi ke ukukhula kwakhe season ne season yona into emenza mbuke njengonozinto sasengakwazi ukwenza kahle futhi eminyakeni emine ezayo uthi unanenhlanhla 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
2: Yes, it's ridiculous how expensive they are. I think it's really making a difference with in Mexico. Still, I can assure you from Thursday on it's going to be a party and you're going to feel the environment and you're going to feel all that you hear the Mexico from Thursday, starting from Thursday. But it's true that it should be from now and I think a couple months ago. Yes. Yeah.
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1: 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Yeah. Right, Sando. 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
2: This statement, is it from the case 252 or whether it was from the case 98? But I know of the fact that the supervisor of Mashaba indicated that he didn't know about the operation that Mashaba was conducting on that particular day.
3: You knew that?
2: Yes.
3: Just look at the top page 206. Just look there. What does that handwritten 839 mean? Does that not mean that that statement is 839?
2: Yes, it is.
3: It does mean that.
2: Yes.
3: So there can't be an issue about the content because you are saying you are not sure if the content is the same. So if this is 839 and you've listed 839 at page 164 being one of the statements that you are reporting about, so the content must be that of 839 to which you are referring in that long list of statements,
2: yes.
3: Surely.
2: Yes, this is the statement, yeah.
0: Advocate Sandile Khumalo ngomunye okhomishana ubuze uMaphosho ngokuthi ke kungani engasithathanga statement esikadumelo ngku. 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
4: I might have asked you yesterday, I just can't recall your reasoning because you seem to have taken a lot of information from Mr. Mku, what was the reason for you, Nick, not taking a statement from him?
2: Commissioners, if a person says he's a... I know Commissioner Valoy, we spoke about that in length yesterday. When a person indicates to us that he's an informer, we took...

0: was he telling the truth or not? Yes, we did follow up on that kind of information, and indeed, Scania was expecting 11 containers at that particular time. However, the issue of him saying three were given preferences, we don't know about that.
1: Yeah, ukusempeleni ngasekuqaleni la ohola ufakazi behola ufakazi ke namhla uadvocate Matsidi kanti ke uMaphoso uphinde ke waphewa ngembuzo mayelana nokushoda kwemininingwane ethile ngesikhathi ke eqhuba uphenyo lwakhe utshele ikhomishana ukuthi ke ukufika kwaMajor General Feroz Khan endaweni yesigameko kuyakhathaza ngoba kwakungafanele abe khona.
0: It raises some concerns as well as a crime intelligence person. He knows that he's not supposed to be at the crime scene. He cannot even handle the crime scene. So, but here, at least he is putting himself at the crime scene. That yes, he did attend that scene where there were drugs, even if it was not properly managed. But yes, he did attend that a crime scene.
2: But he says the people who are the complainants before you were committing a crime. Their superiors did not even know that they were there. And they were at a crime scene, but it did not look like a crime scene for the purposes of a police investigation. It looked like a crime scene because they looked like they were the ones committing a crime.
3: And part four, what he refers to as honest police, it appears that they would have gone away with those suspected drugs.
0: I hear you, commissioners.
3: Comment?
0: No comment, commissioners.
3: Sorry?
0: No comment, commissioners.
1: Esimambe lapho kumphenyi we-IP uZelda Maphosho bethula ubufakazi ke kuyona ikhomishana kajaji uMadlanga. 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
5: South Africa's gross domestic product increased by 0.5% in the first quarter of 2026 compared with the fourth quarter of 2025. The main industry that contributed to the increase was finance, real estate, and business services. The finance, real estate, and business services industry increased by 0.9%, contributing 0.2 of a percentage point to GDP growth. Household final consumption expenditure increased by 0.1%, contributing 0.1 of a percentage point to the total growth.
4: Ukukhula komnotho kulindeleke ukuthi kwehle kuyinyanga ezimbalwa ezizayo ngenxa yempi eqhubekayo eMiddle East nomthelela enawe kwehle nasekunyukeni kwamandla emali. 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
6: Looking ahead, we anticipate a slowdown in GDP growth in the coming quarters, driven by the protracted Middle East conflict and the resulting increase in fuel costs. Business confidence has already deteriorated in the second quarter, and we expect mounting pressure on consumers who were already under strain prior to the fuel price shock. Conditions are likely to worsen further from the second quarter as fuel prices surged and interest rates increased. The impact of the Iran war on SA economic growth, however, is being counteracted by SA's elevated terms of trade and support from ongoing policy reforms. We continue to expect a moderate improvement in growth to around 2% over the medium term, although this trajectory has been disrupted by the conflict.
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9: People need water now. The Constitution says everyone is entitled to access to sufficient water. And sufficient water can never be interpreted as only once in 10 years. Once in 4 years, or once a week. That can never be interpreted as access to sufficient water.
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10: It seems as if in most projects there's going to be a delay, and then after that you're going to be requesting for extra funding. Hence I'm asking that question. So I'm not sure whether this delay is made or this delay is caused by service providers. And if it's caused by service providers, what actions the municipality have taken against those service providers?
8: Ukanti umasipala uphendule ngelithi ukonakaliswa kwezakhiwo zorhulumente imiqobo yohlahlo lwabiwo-mali kudlala indima enkulu ekulungiseni imiba emininzi. 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
11: 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I remember there's a scheme at Mvumelwano in Nkumbi that was constructed, vandalized, and we put up more money to refurbish it. It only worked for 2 weeks, and after 2 weeks it was vandalized again. So vandalism is a problem.
8: Umasipala uthi angakhona amathuba okuba abanye abasebenzi kungenzeka bayaxhamla ngokwemali ngezigadla ezihambisa amanzi. 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
27: 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I think in 8 years in the PSL that one team in fact takes the first quarter reward which used to be Mamelodi Sundowns, but kule season leo reward ithathwe yithi siyisikhukhuni United Football Club, which to us it's a great achievement. Ayezeki
16: Sports, no Victor Molefe.
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1: An embarrassing situation as Africa's top referee has been refused permission to enter the US. 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He believed he had a valid visa

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1: Our game is the best and most beautiful game in the world. However, for us to make it even more beautiful, we all must work very hard to kick racism out of football. We have an obligation to do this.
0: Uthi ke sinesibopho sokuthi ke siqede ngempela ke iracism. 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
1: May I extend thanks to all of you here today, and may we all have a great FIFA World Cup in the next few weeks. I want to say to my colleagues, the FIFA player panel, for their work to make sure that racism is out of this game.
0: Inxusa leFIFA aphinde futhi ke abe umuntu omele ama-legends adlalile emhlabeni jikelele nabahlonishwa iFIFA uGeorge Weah. 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
2: Yes, that's for sure. I think it's true. I mean, we have to say it. I don't know if it has something to do with the fact that we are right now in Pachuca, which is not really like Mexico City, where the
3: match. I was there in Mexico City.
2: And still, you didn't see it. Okay.
3: I thought maybe it could have been enough.
2: Yeah. I think. Yes. I mean, that is for sure. That's true. We all.
0: Kanti nginesimo samathikithi ahambe eqolo kakhulu uma uqhathanisa ke ne-World Cup yaseQatar ngo-2022 ngo-2026 isimo samathikithi ke sinzima kakhulu.
2: Yes, it's ridiculous how expensive they are. I think it's really making a difference in Mexico. Still, I can assure you from Thursday on it's going to be a party and you're going to feel the environment and you're going to feel all that you hear the Mexico starting from Thursday. But it's true that it should be from now and I think a couple months ago, yes.
0: Intathile bezixoxela nje intathile SABC Sport uvelele eMnyando nentathile yaseMexico bebheka nje izinga ukuthi liphansi ngendlela esimangaliso. 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
15: Following the withdrawal of Major General Feroz Khan's second urgent application to the High Court, it was officially struck off the roll today. Last month, police seized his electronic device.
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16: The challenge is to spend wisely, spend responsibly, and spend in a manner that produces measurable results. In a period of limited resources,
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18: It's a criminal act to hire an undocumented foreign national or illegal foreign immigrant in our country. We are breaking our labor laws, we are breaking our immigration laws.
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18: Following the withdrawal of Major General Feroz Khan's second urgent application to the High Court, it was officially struck off the roll today. Last month, police seized his electronic devices following his arrest for the possession.
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6: Thank you baba.
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5: This next song was made popular by the incredible Jackson 5 and it's always been one of my favorite songs and we hope it's yours it's called I'll Be There

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